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1: All right, last cash code of the day, and your highway to 25K is 783-783-783-783. 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We have a lot of loot for you in our vaults of classic rock coming out this hour. Pink Floyd, Elton John, Def Leppard, Styx, Collective Soul, and this one is from Bon Jovi.

classic rock, Hendrix and Fire. Sorry, it slipped. Through the five we go here at the Rock and Ride Home. Hour 3 of the show on a Thursday also features music from Tom Petty.

and you gotta rock. And it's gotta be nice and long. We're delivering 40 minutes nonstop right now. 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

Def Leppard here at the Quake 102.1 wraps up 40 plus nonstop. We have one more batch of that, and it's coming up in just a bit here on the Rock and Ride Home for this Thursday. Elton John, Pink Floyd down the line for you here in just a few, and over to our Quake mobile app for a look at new classic rock items. Chicago setting more than 20 concert dates for early next year. If you are a fan of the band, great time to go out and have a look. Def Leppard, we just heard from, and they have announced a massive North American tour for next year. So you can find some of the initial dates, at least, at our Quake mobile app right now. Brian May also making headlines

0: 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And I don't see this over at our mobile app, but I will mention it to you because I did see it in other news channels earlier today. It'll probably be over at our website and mobile app pretty soon, but I think it was just freshly out. If you're a Slayer fan, you know their third studio album well. The world of thrash and heavy metal does quite well. It's legendary. It's called Rain in Blood, and it's celebrating its 40th anniversary of release this month. It was released on October 16, back in 1986. And it's one of the shortest albums, I think, full-length albums. It's considered a full-length album that I can think of any musical genre. But anyway, they are coming out with a blood filled, it's not real blood, it's just red liquid, but it's a red liquid look-alike blood-filled vinyl that you can get. It's one of those Zoetrope vinyls that they have, the moves, and it makes it look like animation on the top. It's pretty spiffy. I got to look at this thing on that article I was saying. Whew, pretty cool stuff. So if you're looking for that, that should pop over to our mobile app pretty soon. All that and more waiting for you again at our Quake mobile app right now. Go have a look.
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0: Pink Floyd, Learning to Fly, as we get set for our last round of 40 Plus Nonstop for this Thursday edition of the Rock and Ride Home. We'll get into it here in just a bit. Right now, stop down for our odd story of the day. Residents in Sherman Park, Wisconsin, say that a naked man in a hockey mask has reportedly been seen walking their streets in recent days. One resident, Deidre Allen, says she caught the buff bandit on video last weekend and has seen him at least one other time since then. The people in the small town say they're not sure what to make of the whole thing. Police, meanwhile, have indicated there is evidence to suggest the masquerading nudist may have been doing this same thing since last October, too. So they're putting together all their evidence right now. And cops have also released that it's been figured out where this guy works. Apparently, they say it's a local male strip club. It's called TGI Friday the 13th.
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0: All right, change up coming in our weather, largely in feel. Increasing clouds this evening and through the overnight, low drops to 53. Then tomorrow, cloudy to start the day, decreasing clouds throughout. Should arrive at partly, if not mostly, sunny by day's end. High dropping back to 69 and windy for...
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Young Americans, as we go into the six here at the Rock and Ride Home, it's the last hour of the show on a Thursday, and we have got music to fill up your classic rock cup. It'll runneth over this hour, as I like to say, with Queen, ZZ Top, Pearl Jam, The Boss in there, Bruce Springsteen, Cream, Bad Company, REM, and how about Van Halen?

REM. It's a rather limited list, but it's the one I love. Hey, at least there's one, right? Through the six we go here at the Rock and Ride Home. Hour four of the show on a Thursday edition. Also bringing you the sounds of Bad Company.

Bathroom break? No problem. This 40 of nonstop rock will be here when you get back. The Quake 102.1.

cream with some black coffee in a white room there as we move along through the six here at the Rock and Ride Home. Last hour of the show on a Thursday in the middle of 40 plus nonstop and not stopping yet. We've got Bruce Springsteen.

0: dulcet sounds of Pearl Jam here at the Quake 102.1. It'll wrap up our last set of 40-plus nonstop for the day as we look forward to ZZ and Queen in just a bit. Matt Wardlaw around the bend with UCR, Ultimate Classic Rock Weeknights, that is. It's coming your way 7 to midnight tonight and does so every weeknight here at the Quake 102.1, so listen in.
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0: Killer Queen from Queen here at the Quake. Check the forecast here in just a few as we finish out for this Thursday set on the Rock and Ride Home. And I have a headline time to share with you today as well. It is brief, but it should send you off the program today on a good note. So here you go. Here it is. Here's the headline. Man arrested at Miami airport after TSA agents find 10 live birds in his pants. And I probably don't have to tell you that all of them were woodpeckers.
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0: That's right, folks. The in-flight movie was Bolero with Bo Derek, and they miscounted. There were 11 woodpeckers. Well, there was one piece of wood and 10 peckers. Actually, that'd make 11 peckers, wouldn't it? I really don't know. I've kind of lost myself on this one. Increasing clouds this evening and through the overnight. A low drops to 53. Tomorrow starts cloudy, but finishes partly, if not mostly, sunny. Windy out there for Friday, and a high falling back to near 70. I'm Chris Hansen, gone for this Thursday edition of the Rock and Ride Home. It's in the books, kiddos. I'm back tomorrow to wrap up the week with you on Friday. They're looking for
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4: 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Let's kick it off with a trip into the UCR vault with a cut from the archives like this.
5: Beautiful losers of the night, I assure you that we are all just a bit cooler than we think we are. Welcome to the show, my friends.

For those of you who have approximately 67 or 68 questions, there is one for you. And that song was big for me as I started to become a really big Chicago fan. Like some of you, perhaps, I started getting into Chicago in the 80s with Chicago 16 and Chicago 17. And then I was at a thrift store going through the vinyl, came across these really old and fairly battered LPs that had that familiar Chicago logo on the front cover. I had no idea that this new band that I really loved at the time actually had quite a bit of history already. I bought all of the albums they had that day, probably five or six of them for 25 to 50 cents each. Paid a little bit more, but not much more, for the 4-LP Carnegie Hall Live box set. And suddenly, I had a ton of listening to do. And it did not take much more than one of those albums before I was all in with Chicago. And if you're out there and similarly new to the band's music now, if you want to take a journey, they had a period in the early part of the 70s where they released three double albums in a row. And for me, Chicago 2 is a particularly fascinating listen. So if you

0: 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That's not a bad place to start. And yes, even when I heard it in the 80s, it sounds a bit hippie and overly 70s in certain parts. But if you've enjoyed any of their music over the years, I think you're going to enjoy the deeper dive. It's ultimate classic rock.
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Guns N' Roses certainly caused their share of hotel mischief, and I just heard a good story that I had not heard before about the time when Deep Purple stayed at a hotel in Cleveland that's fairly legendary called Swingo's, which was known as the Rock and Roll Hotel. This place was so beloved among rock stars that they would take the room keys for their rooms with them, because I think it had a keychain with the Swingo's logo. So they would just steal the keys just to have a piece of that Swingo's history from Cleveland. And Deep Purple was staying there in the early 70s, happened to be on the same night that actor Yul Brynner was there. Google Yul if you don't recognize the name. Look for the bald guy, but he was a legendary actor at the time. Yul ends up in a screaming match with Deep Purple guitarist Ritchie Blackmore, who ends up calling Yul a little French gypsy, not realizing that Yul had actually sung gypsy songs early in his career, and that caused things to really boil over. Eventually, they break up the fight. They move Yul to another floor. Peace was restored for the night, and boy, these Cleveland antics are just one reason that Cameron Crowe eventually based part of his almost famous movie In Cleveland. If you want more stories of rock and roll weirdness, I promise you, we have you covered here tonight on UCR, and there's a Swingo's Hotel documentary that you can watch for free online, so go look for that. Here's Deep Purple by request.

One more story of rock and roll weirdness for you, because we might be heading for an overload in this particular hour. There was an obscure game show in the 80s, and the good news is you can watch some of the episodes and performances on YouTube. It was called the Pop and Rocker Game. It ran for about a year or so, mixing music with trivia. They had bands like Motley Crue really early in their career, X and the Bangles as well, playing live. Well, Eddie Money performed on the game show as well. He was apparently really drunk before he had to perform, but right at the moment where he had to go out there and become Eddie Money and sing his song, he went out there and did everything perfectly. People say you would not have even known that he was intoxicated. That is rock and roll right there. But of course, right after his performance, he goes backstage and he blacks out, allegedly. And there's a variation of stories about the man with no control that I've heard before over the years that kind of match up with that. There was nobody quite like the Money Man, that is for sure. This is Ultimate Classic Rock.

He may not know the difference between a pigskin or a pork rind, but he knows his rock and roll. That's Ultimate Classic Rock with Matt Wardlaw.

0: It's your favorite rock and roll weirdo, Matt Wardlaw. I think we have certainly proven that in this hour, but could things get a little more weird as we make our way into the next hour and beyond? I'm going to take that as a personal challenge, but the bosses, I got to tell you, the bosses are already giving me the side eye. So we will move onward, but I do promise you this, we will get you more of your requests and we're going to have plenty more fun. 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
23: Well, let's see here. Partly cloudy early and then becoming cloudy overnight with the low down around 53. Tomorrow, cloudy through at least the mid-morning. You're going to get gradual clearing after that with gusty winds and a high near 69.
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case you missed it, Kaylee Thomas is our grand prize winner for the recent Metallica contest. Kaylee is going to head to Kansas City next May to see the show at Arrowhead Stadium and be part of the backstage interview with Metallica. Good times are ahead. And once again, our congrats to Kaylee. 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

Everybody wants some, or to get really specific about it all, as Billy Squire just told us, everybody wants you. You know, there's always at least one moment in every day to suddenly feel really self-conscious, isn't there? Thanks, Billy. Here's Requested Pink Floyd. 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

Mr. Rebel Yell himself, or as my old radio coworker used to say, Mr. Rebel Yell. He loved to say that. Billy Idol, getting us all pumped up here on a wonderful Thursday evening. And if that doesn't make you feel

0: 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I think we've got a song on deck that is sure to take care of the rest of whatever is ailing you, because they don't call us Ultimate Classic Rock for nothing.
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Here's a headline. I know you all love these. Milwaukee woman accused of posing as substitute teacher, making inappropriate comments. She is now facing 6 felony charges. And who knew that you could get in that much trouble just by pretending to be smart? It's ultimate classic rock.

We'll maybe send that out to the rogue, fake substitute teacher we spoke about a few moments ago, who probably is regarding some of her recent decisions. I don't know. Is this next song an appropriate soundtrack for her as well? You can be the judge and jury on this one. Skid Row, it's UCR.

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19: For the Wenatchee Valley, we start out partly cloudy and then it becomes mostly cloudy overnight, low down around 53. Tomorrow, cloudy through at least the mid-morning, then it's going to clear. Windy, high near 69.
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Well, fans are understandably stoked about the continuing latest Aerosmith developments, which you can read all about at the UCR website, where we are keeping you up to date with everything as it happens. But so far, it's all rolled out in a very kind of Aerosmith way, hasn't it? The 10 a.m. announcement on Tuesday got bumped. They said, "We'll see you tomorrow." And most folks understandably figured that meant 10 a.m. And Wednesday morning at that time, nothing happens. But that is life as an Aerosmith fan, isn't it? You do have to expect the unexpected. And I think it's great that we are even still talking about Aerosmith here in 2026. It's ultimate classic rock.

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One lucky winner will get all 10 of those tickets, plus a $500 shopping spree at Ozzy Osbourne's official web store and a top-secret confidential prize from Ozzy and Black Sabbath. All of that seems like a mighty great way to remember and pay tribute to the late, great Prince of Darkness, Ozzy Osbourne. So get registered now at Ultimate Classic Rock. And welcome to the 9 at 9, by the way, where we will honor a bunch of other titans of rock tonight on the 9, including Led Zeppelin.

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0: We're hanging out in 1970 for the 9 at 9. Just hearing some of these songs is enough to bring to mind the first time that you might have come across some of these dusty LPs in a thrift store, like I was talking about earlier tonight, or maybe it was your parents' record collection, or a really cool uncle. Maybe you're hearing some of these songs for the first time tonight, and however it happened, it is definitely a moment that you're never going to forget, right? We'll hear more of that kind of thing, including music from Santana and the Dead, as we continue with Ultimate Classic Rock.
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I feel like there's not enough time to learn everything that I want to know about the Grateful Dead. Seems like every time you turn around, there's another book about the dead. A nice problem to have. My problem is I want to hear all of the stories. I'm going to have to figure that one out. It's Matt Wardlaw. This is our 9 at 9 dedicated to music we were hearing on the radio and in our headphones back in 1970. Here's the Dead to tell us all about their friend, Casey Jones, and its ultimate classic rock.

American Woman, the Guess Who, definitely one of the better reunion tours of the year from where I'm sitting. Don't forget, you can pick all the songs for the 9 at 9. Choose 9 songs, all connected by a theme. Send those my way. You could do a pretty fun list of songs just branching out around the rock and roll weirdness of our next song. You're going to hear what I mean soon enough, but take your 9 songs, email them to me, wardlaw@ultimateclassicrock.com. And if we end up using your list, I will send you something cool from the UCR Prize Closet. All right? 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

0: Stephen Stills is still out there doing what he does. He showed up at Tom Morello's Power to the People Festival last weekend. 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And he made it real easy to find this in the record store because it's called Stephen Stills Live at Berkeley 1971. 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Remember, I only mentioned the one album, so don't blame me if you end up grabbing a bunch of other stuff. Hey, at least you had fun while you were doing it, right? This is the 9 and 9, and we'll wrap it up shortly on UCR.
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29: Tonight starts out partly cloudy, then becoming cloudy overnight with the low down around 53. Tomorrow starts out cloudy through at least the mid-morning. Then you're going to see some clearing, windy, and a high maybe near 69.
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This is not like producer Eric. I'm a little bit skeptical here because he told me he felt like it was wrong if we did not have some good old-fashioned prog rock somewhere here in the midst of this 1979 at 9. I do have to agree with him. It's just very unlike him to say something like that. But Emerson, Lake & Palmer fits that description, and it's just a shame we don't have time to play through the entire ELP catalog right now. It is fun to think about how mad the bosses might get, though. Hey, it is that troublemaker award law. You figured that out. You'd know that I cause the occasional problem. But most of the time, let's be honest, I just try to be good, which admittedly, that is difficult. You're right. But right now, I can share with you that for those of you who dig concerts, it is indeed almost time for our nightly spotlight we call UCR Backstage. And that is up ahead in a few mere moments after this from Queen on Ultimate Classic Rock.

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1: 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It's okay. 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

0: Jackson Brown celebrating birthday number 78 tomorrow. We're going to celebrate a little bit early, honoring Jackson in advance by playing that one of the better cuts, in my opinion, from his classic Running on Empty album, which if you were listening to the show earlier this week when we did the special Rock Birthdays edition of the 9 at 9, yes, indeed, we still need a Running on Empty box set. Let's make that happen already. It's Matt Wardlaw. Tomorrow also would have been birthday time for the late John Entwistle of The Who, gone now for more than 20 years, but we still hear him every time we play through the music. So let's send it back to the concert stage for this one, recorded live in 1971. It's The Who, and this is Ultimate Classic Rock.
1: Thank you very much. Here we do then later. We'd like to carry on with a number, which is on our latest album, Who's Next After, Who, or Who's Turn Next, as Kid Jensen calls it. This one written by Pete, a number called Bargain.

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0: Kiss recorded live in Anaheim 50 years ago this year, and 1 year prior to that in 1975, they played what has to be one of the wildest gigs they ever performed as a group. They came to Michigan to play live at homecoming at Cadillac High School. They were part of the homecoming parade as well, and it all happened as a result of Kiss finding out that the local football team had been struggling that year, but listening to Kiss for inspiration. The team then proceeds to go on a 7-game winning streak, marching straight to a conference co-championship, and naturally, Kiss decided to come to town to be part of the celebration, and that is still such a cool story, isn't it? 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

0: We will choose free will, and that is the right choice, by the way. Classic Rush by request here on UCR. Let's keep those requests moving on through. Here is Peter Frampton. Frampton comes alive. Yes, he does. This is Ultimate Classic Rock.
1: Thank you.

In the category of things you can't make up, here's another headline for you. Nebraska is selling used urinal troughs from Memorial Stadium. Here's how much fans are paying. Well, the Bleacher Report shares the details that there are 30 of them priced at $3,000 each. They've sold 7 of them so far, noting that they have been fully cleaned prior to sale. Buffalo Bills fans will be aware that they did a similar thing with Highmark Stadium, trying to sell 40 of them at $5,000 each, to which my coworker Allison Rapp replied, "You should see my apartment." Don't ever change, Allison. I love that. It's ultimate classic rock.

0: Tom Petty fans, Heart fans, lovers of good music in general, we've got something for each of you as we head into our final hour of UCR for tonight. Thank you for spending the night with us. And yes, like any good rock and roll party, we've got snacks. This is UCR.
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17: Well, let's see here. Partly cloudy early and then becoming cloudy overnight with the low down around 53. Tomorrow, cloudy through at least the mid-morning. You're going to get gradual clearing after that with gusty winds and a high near 69.
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And Wilson of Heart has been out there absolutely killing it on the road with her band Trip Sitter. We've talked about this on the show, but if you've not gotten your mitts on a copy of the new Ann Wilson album, it's called Consecrated Ground. 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To my ears, the best album I have heard from Ann in more than a decade. Absolutely fabulous. These songs are

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2: When we remember a moment in rock history, that's an ultimate classic rock-iversary with Matt Wardlaw.

As you might know, John Tora is the new lead singer of Quiet Riot. He's been getting rave reviews with people saying that he really sounds like Kevin DeBrow. He's also young, too, in his early 20s. So maybe we're going to be hearing Quiet Riot perform live until we're 160 years old. I'm okay with that. It's Matt Wardlaw. October of 1990, we got new music from Led Zeppelin. Thanks to that big 4-CD Led Zeppelin box set that we revisited recently here on the show. Our first

taste of that box set happened this month in 1990 when the band released their version of Robert Johnson's Traveling Riverside Blues, recorded for the BBC in June of 1969. Let's go back to that moment right now on Ultimate Classic Rock.

0: Soundgarden's Bad Motorfinger album released today in 1991. I said this to Kim Thiel when we spoke about his memoir. I am never going to forget the moment when I heard Outshine on the radio for the first time. It just sounded so incredibly heavy in a way that I've never heard something sound on the radio. And to this day, I think the production on Bad Motorfinger still stands out. It's Matt Wardlaw. I just spoke with Phil X of Bon Jovi, and now once again, he's back in Triumph. And we got to talking about his love for Soundgarden. He shared with me that he recently had an opportunity to record vocals for a new version of Slaves and Bulldozers from Bad Motorfinger. And he told me why he loves that song so much.
1: When I first heard that song, it was the first time I had heard that emotion and range. And the topic is so dark that I literally just slumped in a chair again. Like, it was just... I was blown away by the heaviness of the guitars and the melody that just starts, has this bluesy start that turns into searing notes. And that is just effortlessly just oozing out. And it's oozing out. It's not even like that's unbelievable to me. So I sang it for a friend one time in at the guitar store, the Fred and Americana thing, and I was playing this guitar and it gave me the sound and I started singing it. And then somebody's like, you should cover that. And I thought, no, I can't. And then, so just singing on this track was really exciting.
0: So now you know, to paraphrase Soundgarden, some coming attractions. We will look forward to hearing the new version of Slaves and Bulldozers from Phil X, one of a couple of songs that he got to participate in, by the way. And I'll share more information with you all when we have it. But right now, you know where you are. This could only be Ultimate Classic Rock.
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So you can own the videotape that has four previously commercially unavailable and rejected performances of Dancing in the Dark. When they were filming the music video that was eventually scrapped, Bruce and his management basically said, yeah, we're not using any of that. And then they made the video that we know so well with Courtney Cox that helped to make the song an absolute anthem, which, as you just heard, is still got that feeling now. You get really pumped up after hearing that song, don't you? So if you want to own a unique piece of Dancing in the Dark history, you can put your bid on the rejected video at waxpoetics.com. Current bid, $6,500, and it says reserve price not met. So apparently not only is it going to cost you some money, it's going to cost you more money than that. So if you're hearing this and you're a big fan of The Boss and you've got some money to blow, well then, I think you know what to do. I think you know how to handle this. Good luck. 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

0: 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I knew you would see it my way. Hang with us. We'll do a couple more, all right? It's Ultimate Classic Rock.
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18: For the Wenatchee Valley, we start out partly cloudy and then it becomes mostly cloudy overnight, low down around 53. Tomorrow, cloudy through at least the mid-morning, then it's going to clear. Windy, high near 69.
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3: Okay, here's what I got for you right now. Cloudy with an early morning low down around 53. The rest of the day, well, cloudy through at least the mid-morning. Then you'll see some clearing with gusty winds and our high going to be near 69.
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2: For the Wenatchee Valley right now, we got cloudy skies. Our early morning low down around 53. And for the rest of our day, well, we start out cloudy through at least the mid-morning. You're going to get some gradual clearing with gusty winds and a high near 69.
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3: Right now, cloudy skies and our early morning low down around 53. For the rest of our day, cloudy at least through the mid-morning. Then it's going to start clearing with gusty winds and a high near 69.
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3: Okay, here's what I got for you right now. Cloudy with an early morning low down around 53. The rest of the day, well, cloudy through at least the mid-morning. Then you'll see some clearing with gusty winds and our high going to be near 69.
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2: For the Wenatchee Valley right now, we got cloudy skies. Our early morning low down around 53. And for the rest of our day, well, we start out cloudy through at least the mid-morning. You're going to get some gradual clearing with gusty winds and a high near 69.
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0: Classic Rock, the Quake 102.1. It's KISS in Detroit Rock City. Hello, good morning. It's me, Uncle Dave, and welcome to the early morning edition of the Big Rock Show on a Friday. It's not just any old Friday. This is a Friday that I'm going to be spending a little bit of my afternoon hanging out at Walker's Furniture and Mattress near the base of Grant Road in East Wenatchee because they got a big four-day sale going on, and I'm going to be there. And you know what? You can save. 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Yeah. Yeah, seriously. Come check it out. I will be there today, this afternoon from 2 to 5 on the Quake 102.1.
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0: Well, let's see what we got for you. Cloudy through at least the mid-morning, and then it's going to gradually clear. We got gusty winds and a high near 69 for today. Mostly clear tonight. Windy. Low down around 45. Tomorrow, partly sunny. Got a 40% chance of showers in the afternoon with a high near 60.
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0: 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It's the Stones and Satisfaction, and I hope your morning is going well this morning. Let me see, what do we got? We got Aerosmith, we got George Thorogood for you coming up.
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0: 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It is Aerosmith and Dream On, and it's me, Uncle Dave. Good morning to you. Hope your morning is going all right. So speaking of Aerosmith, we talked about this yesterday in rock news. It was a rumor 2 days ago. Now it's official. They got a pair of concerts coming up. We're going to talk about that maybe a little bit. But you can read all about it on the Quake mobile app. And also, Phish, if you're into that jam band thing, well, we're going to talk about them and some possible tour dates they have for 2027. That's going on the mobile app right now.
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0: Classic rock, but Quake 102.1 sticks and fooling yourself. And it's me, Uncle Dave, and we're bracing to dive into another hour of the Big Rock Show on a Friday. And what we got for you is, let's see, Billy Squire's on the way. Got some Rush for you. Always nice to play some Rush. Liking it. And also, we're going to play the Morning Lick, you know, and the Morning Lick is powered by our friends at Mountain Mike's Pizza at 106 Easy Way in Wenatchee. If you haven't had a chance to go visit them yet, might want to check it out. And they provide the prize for the Morning Lick, and it's a huge 20-inch mountain pizza. It's the biggest pizza they make. It's a big one. And that's from Mountain Mike's Pizza. And you know what? They're open 7 days a week at 10 a.m. Yeah. You can get your pizza whenever you want.
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0: Looks like cloudy through at least the mid-morning, and then it's gradually going to clear. We got gusty winds in there as well. The high near 69 for today. Mostly clear tonight. Gusty winds, low down around 45. Tomorrow, partly sunny, but we got a 40% chance of showers in the afternoon. High near 60.
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0: Classic Rock the Quake 102.1. I got lost there for a second. Sorry. It's 6:07 in the morning. We got 55 outside. Billy Squire, my kind of lover. And it's me, Uncle Dave. And it's another hour of the Big Rock Show. And we're glad to have you. We got 55 outside right now. I got music on the way from the Doors. We've got Talking Heads on the way. But we are going to play the Morning Lick.
1: Woo-hoo!
0: That's right. And the Morning Lick is powered by Mountain Mike's Pizza. Yum. You know, it's an easy sell for me. Somebody came to me and said, hey, you know what? We want to sponsor the Morning Lick. Well, yeah, what do you do? Is it pizza? Oh, yeah, no problem. Come on down. Make it happen. Up for grabs, it's a 20-inch mountain pizza. That's a big pizza, I'm telling you. And we are going to do it in just a moment.
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1: Well, we're going to call it partly sunny and kind of windy and a high near 69 for today. Wind wasn't blowing as I was driving in this morning, but yeah, we're going to get some wind. And then tonight, mostly clear, gusty winds overnight, low down around 44. Tomorrow, you got mostly sunny, but a 20% chance of showers in the afternoon for tomorrow. High near 61, 55 outside right now. Yeah? No. Oh, my gosh. The temperature's changed.
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1: Yeah, it's yummy. Tell you what, we're playing the Morning Lick, and here's how it works. I'm going to play for you a little piece of a song, a little snippet of a song, and the first person that can tell me the exact artist and title of the song we're licking is going to be the winner. Up for grabs, 20-inch Mountain Pizza. It's a song we play all the time. It's an artist or group we play all the time, and I have to be honest, I'm not sure what we're doing. Oh, I know what it is. Yeah, okay, you're going to like this one. This could be easy. Or it could start out really difficult, and I just don't know which way the door's going to swing, okay? So I want you to listen very, very closely because this is the Morning Lick. That's it. Listen again. You know what? I'm going to give you a tiny bit of leeway on the title, but no leeway on the artist. Our number is 509-665-1021. That's 509-665-1021. This is one of those where if you can't figure out what it is, when you find out what it is, you're going to slap yourself. You're going to be so frustrated. One more time. What do you think? You know what it is? All right. First person with the correct answer will win right here.
6: 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The Quake. 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Welcome to the Highway to 25K. 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
1: And it's the Quake 102.1. We're playing the morning lick, and let's see if we have a winner on the phone. How you doing? Good morning. It's the Quake 102.1. Who am I talking to?
15: You are talking to Nick.
1: Nick, how are you doing this morning?
15: Doing excellent.
1: All right. Have you got the lick for me this morning?
15: I'm going to try Don't Fear the Reaper by Blue Oyster Cult.
1: That is correct.
15: All right.
1: You got it. You just scored that 20-inch mountain pizza you've been craving.
15: Excellent.
1: All right. So here's the deal. I got to get info, but first, we need you to introduce the morning lick. So go ahead and do it right now, please.
15: Okay. Today's morning lick is Don't Fear the Reaper by Blue Oyster Cult.

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0: classic rock, the Quake 102.1, the Doors and Roadhouse Blues. Yikes. How are you doing this morning? It's me, Uncle Dave, and thank you for listening. Look out. I told you what time it was. I don't even know, because I haven't been paying attention to what goes on in my head. That's okay, because nobody else does either. We got 54 outside. It is 6:26, and I want to give away some Wenatchee Wild tickets. Now, yesterday, I gave away the last of the tickets I have for the Wenatchee Wild for a week from today, the 16th. Now, I have 4 packs of tickets for Saturday, the 17th. Yes. Who are they playing? They're playing Kamloops. And I have a 4-pack of tickets to give away. Here's how it's going to work. Listen for Billy Idol. You're going to hear Billy Idol rocking. And when you hear Billy Idol, you call me here at the studio, 509-665-1021. And if you are caller, what are we going to do? We've been doing caller 3 a lot. Let's do caller 4. If you're caller 4, when you hear Billy Idol, you call your caller 4. You're going to score that 4-pack of tickets. So be ready.
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0: And it's the Quake 102.1. It is 6:39. And then, of course, Billy Idol. And here's the deal. It's a bizarre story. So I got to caller 4 and I got Mike on the phone. But before I could get any information from him, the phone went dead. And I thought, well, I guess you're out of luck, buddy. So I hung up and got another call in. And I got Tracy on the phone. And so I'm getting ready to get all the information from Tracy. And then the phone goes dead.
1: No!
0: Again, I am cursed. So anyway, so I got Mike on the phone now. Tracy, I need you to call me back. You're both going to get 4 packs of tickets for the Wenatchee Wild. How's that sound?
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0: 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It's Creedence Clearwater Revival and Have You Ever Seen the Rain? 6:50 in the morning, 55 outside. Next hour, we are going to play the Flashback Pop Quiz. Also, we got some War and we got some Guns N' Roses. It's all coming up next hour.
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0: Okay, so partly sunny today, gusty winds in there, high near 69 for today. Mostly clear tonight with gusty winds, low down around 44. Tomorrow, mostly sunny, and then we got about a 20% chance of showers in the afternoon, high near 61. Outside right now, 55.
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0: It's classic rock, the Quake 102.1, Guns N' Roses, Welcome to the Jungle. Big story, of course, Guns N' Roses is going to be part of that big Aerosmith show, actually two shows that are coming up down at the Hollywood Bowl. Yeah, later this month. Yeah, it's going to be awesome. We'll talk a little bit more about it in rock news. It's coming. 7:07 right now. Hello, good morning. It's me, Uncle Dave. It's almost time for us to play the Flashback Pop Quiz. Woo-hoo! Yeah, we're going to do it. And up for grabs, it's going to be another four-pack of tickets for the Wenatchee Wild for Saturday the 17th. Next week on the 17th, playing Kamloops. Going to be a lot of fun. Four-pack of tickets up for grabs. Call us. Play the game, okay? Don't call. Don't just call. You know what I'm talking about.
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0: Here's what it looks like. Partly sunny today with gusty winds and a high near 69. Tonight, partly cloudy. No, partly clear. Mostly clear. Mostly clear. Gusty winds. And low is going to be down around 44. And then for tomorrow, looks like mostly sunny, but a 20% chance of showers in the afternoon. 61 for the high tomorrow, 57 outside right now. You ready to do it? 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
4: David Bowie's 1984. And the Led Zeppelin instrumental, Moby Dick. Are songs that borrowed their titles from famous novels. And so is

0: this one, and you name it. Can you name this vintage tune that gets its name from a famous novel?
1: All right, you got the question. Do you know the answer? Listen, we always start with caller five on this contest. So once we hit caller five, then you get to answer the question. If you're not correct, we'll move on to the next caller. You get it right, you're going to score a four-pack of tickets for the Wenatchee Wild for Saturday the 17th. That's next week, Saturday. All right? And we start with caller five, 509-665-1021. Call me if you have the answer.
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0: /regulatory.
1: And it's the Quake 102.1, and yes, we got a winner. Caller 5 was Brendan, and he had the right answer. And you know what? I think everybody knew the right answer to this one. Well, everybody that likes Rush. Okay. And so anyway, Brendan scores. He scores that 4-pack of tickets for the Wenatchee Wild. But here's the deal. I want to give away another 4-pack. And here's how it's going to work. You listen for the who. When you hear the who, you call me at 509-665-1021. And whoever is caller 4 is going to score another 4-pack of tickets for next week, Saturday, Wenatchee Wild. So, listen for the who and be ready to dial that phone.
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0: It's classic rock, the Quake 102.1, The Who, and Baba O'Reilly. And congratulations to Gavin. Gavin just scored a 4-pack of tickets for the Wenatchee Wild for Saturday the 17th. That's next week. Now, for those of you that are saying, oh, man, I wanted those, don't worry about it, because I've got more of those to give away on Monday. So be listening on Monday, because we got them. The Wenatchee Wild, Saturday the 17th, up for grabs on Monday.
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0: Classic Rock, the Quake 102.1, Van Halen and Jamie's Crying. How's your morning going? Mine's going pretty good. It is 7:34 in the morning, almost 35. We got 61 outside. I've got Springsteen and Zeppelin on the way. We're going to get into rock news. What's coming up in rock news? Well, we're going to talk about Triumph has decided to extend their tour yet again. And maybe swinging through the Northwest. We'll tell you. That's coming up. And also some more information about the Aerosmith. They're calling it the Dream On. California Dream On? Yeah, California Dream On is what they're calling it. That's going to be fun. We'll talk about that coming up.
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0: 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The Quake 102.1 Led Zeppelin, The Ocean, and hello, good morning. It is 7:47. It's me, Uncle Dave. It's 61 outside, and we've got rock news on the way.
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0: Going to call it partly sunny with gusty winds and a high near 69 today. Mostly clear tonight. Windy, low down around 44. Tomorrow, mostly sunny with a 20% chance of showers in the afternoon, maybe. And a high near 61. And 61 outside right now.
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0: All right. First off, Triumph adding still more stops onto their massive Rock and Roll Machine Reloaded tour going across North America. They've also moved one concert down the calendar a bit. You can see the complete list of dates, cities, venues on the Quake mobile app, along with tour posters on there, pre-sale, general on-sale ticketing. All that information is there. Now, the reunited and newly expanded group just extended this tour back in August, and the next shows are set to kick off in November and continue through mid-December. In the meantime, a documentary crew is following them all over the place as the shows continue. New music has also been kind of kicked around a little bit, and they're officially releasing an archival bootleg recordings series. So, yeah.

0: A busy time. All right. Yes, in the Northwest, it is December 5th, Portland, Oregon, Theater of the Clouds. And December 6th, Seattle, WAMU Theater. Yeah, they're coming to Seattle. All righty. Meanwhile, Guns N' Roses have been added to the official lineup for the California Dream On, Aerosmith and Friends, Aerosmith Comeback Concerts. Now, the shows, which mark Aerosmith's first concert since, like, September of 2023, are going to take place on October 29th and November 1st at the Hollywood Bowl. Guns N' Roses guitarist Slash and bassist Duff McKagan were previously announced as special guests. Now it's the whole band. Press release notes that, and I quote, additional legendary artists, special guests, and surprise appearances may be announced for the concerts. And it also says that the final lineup will be different each night. Final nightly lineups are going to be announced when it gets nearer showtime. All that kind of stuff. He's going to serve as the music director, so he's going to be like the rock and roll traffic cop out there. And Guns N' Roses recently finished off their North American tour. Now they're going to head out to Asia, Australia, New Zealand for a run of dates in November, December. Everybody's going to be busy. They're going to be rocking. And that, my friends, a look at rock news for today. It's 7:50. Good morning.
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1: 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Your highway to 25K code, 373 for this hour. That's 373.

0: classic rock, the Quake 102.1. It's Night Ranger and Sister Christian. And I hope you got your three-digit code for this hour, gave it out just before that song. And no, I'm not going to give it to you again. 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
1: Well, the forecast says partly sunny today, gusty winds, high near 69. Tonight, mostly clear, more wind overnight, low down around 44. Tomorrow, mostly sunny, about a 20% chance of showers in the afternoon tomorrow, and a high near 61.
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0: 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I hope your morning's going well. Look, I got Hendrix on the way. I got Ozzy Osbourne coming up next for you.
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0: Classic rock, the Quake 102.1, Jimi Hendrix and Foxy Lady. How you doing? It's me, Uncle Dave, and we're still working on this hour of the Big Rock Show, more than halfway through. And I'm thinking, you know what? I've got a free weekend this weekend. Okay, look, I'm working on Friday afternoon at Walker's, but I haven't got anything going on Saturday. I could go to a movie.
1: 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On 102.1, The Quake. The carpet's red, but we can't vouch for the drapes.
0: So let's see what's going on at the Gateway. First one is Other Mommy. Okay, it's rated R. It's horror. It looks creepy. It really does. We got The Social Reckoning, which is kind of the... I wouldn't call it a sequel to Social Network, but yeah, Social Reckoning. Verity, which is kind of a sexy mystery. Heart of the Beast, Brad Pitt, and a really cool dog. And it looks like it's a good movie. It really is. All right. Digger, which is really an interesting movie, but it's just tanking at the box office. But I want to go see it. I want to go see Digger. I really do. Forgotten Island, it's a kind of an anime thing for your kids. Well, technically not anime, but animated. Avengers Endgame Encore. This is basically Avengers Endgame with some extra stuff in it. Primetime, cautionary tale. Resident Evil. And then Practical Magic 2. Which one are you going to?
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0: classic rock, the Quake 102.1. It's Pink Floyd, Brain Damage Eclipse. And once again, a good morning to you. It's me, Uncle Dave. Get ready to dive into another hour of the Big Rock Show. Got two things going on. We're going to kick off over 40 minutes of nonstop rock. Okay, that's a coming. And then also on the way is another three-digit code for the Highway to 25K. So you want it? Well, listen for Rush. You're going to hear Rush right after the beginning of the hour, and right after that, I'm going to give you your three-digit cash code. Have your Quake mobile app open and ready. We're going to do it.
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0: For the Wenatchee Valley today, partly sunny, gusty winds, high near 69 for this afternoon, mostly clear tonight, windy, low down around 44. Tomorrow, mostly sunny, about a 20% chance of showers in the afternoon, high near 61.
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It's Joan Jett and the Blackhearts, and I hate myself for loving you. 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

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It's over 40 minutes of nonstop classic rock. We're still working on it.

0: The Quake 102.1 in his Soundgarden and Fell on Black Days. Wrapping up over 40 minutes of nonstop rock for you. How you doing? It's me, Uncle Dave. More than halfway through this hour of the Big Rock Show. And let's see. I got George Thorogood. I got some Jay Giles. I want to remind you this afternoon, okay, I'm going to be hanging out at Walker's Furniture and Mattress near the base of Grant Road in East Wenatchee because they got a big four-day sale going on. And some of us get a three-day weekend, and some of us are hanging out at Walker's. Sure. Come on out. Look, they've got great rewards for you. And, in fact, they're going to double the first reward if you're shopping. Or, if you prefer, you can opt for 0% interest financing for up to 5 years, no money down, no minimum purchase. It's a great set of deals there for you. You just got to choose. Come check it out. It's this weekend only. I'll be there. Today, this afternoon, 2 to 5.
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0: Classic rock, the Quake 102.1, George Thorogood and the Destroyers, and Who Do You Love? How you doing? It's me, Uncle Dave, and it's almost time for me to boog out of here, but let's see. I do get to kick off another 40 minutes of nonstop classic rock. Jen Austin's going to come in almost exactly at 10 o'clock, and then she's going to give you your next cash code. The Highway to 25K cash code is coming after Van Halen. So the hour is going to begin. You're going to hear Van Halen. Right after that, she's going to give you your code. I hope you got your mobile app open and ready to go.
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0: We've got partly sunny for you today, windy, and a high near 69 for this afternoon. Mostly clear tonight. Gusty winds, low down around 44. Tomorrow, mostly sunny, about a 20% chance of showers in the afternoon. High near 61.
1: 102.1.
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The Quake 102.1. So right now, Metallica is at Sphere in Las Vegas having some fun and I think breaking some bulbs too. Very loud in there, but way fun for Metallica. Eagles are back there all the way through 2027.

0: You've got classic rock, the Quake 102.1. Well, sometimes our favorite rockers do really amazing things. There's a 157-acre stretch of former farmland in southern England. It's been transformed into a thriving wildlife habitat thanks to Brian May of Queen. He set out to return that property to nature. And now more than 100,000 trees and shrubs are growing at May's Wood, it's called. I don't think he planted all those, but still pretty cool. It's attracting new species of insects and birds and small mammals, and they're all happy, and Brian May can be congratulated on that amazing feat. Wants to preserve that for future generations, and People Magazine got a hold of that story. So yay, Brian May, and we need to plant a tree. Twisted Sister and Steve Miller Band coming up, and more Queen later on.
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Classic rock, The Quake, 102.1. Another code is coming up. Highway to 25K code. Your turn to win $25,000 heading into the weekend. Hang out for that at 11. I want

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2: Well, the forecast says partly sunny today, gusty winds, high near 69. Tonight, mostly clear, more wind overnight, low down around 44. Tomorrow, mostly sunny, about a 20% chance of showers in the afternoon tomorrow, and a high near 61.
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There's a bird that's actually louder than your engine, and it's found in Brazil. And we'll talk about this bird and see if you want to top it this weekend. 11:35.

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The new Tom Cruise movie is flopping, and maybe not now because people are talking about it, so we're all curious about this Diggers movie. Anyway, it didn't do well last weekend. You can go see the Ozzy movie. We know that's going to do well, October 28th. Win your tickets. The new Ozzy Osbourne movie featuring the last performance with Black Sabbath. 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

0: The Quake 102.1. Well, it turns out there's one bird. It's been clocked at a high decibel, 121 to 122 decibels, this bird in Brazil in the rainforest. It's called a, bear-throated bellbird and the red-legged sirima. Both of those can hit 122 decibels, putting their mating calls in the realm of jackhammers and chainsaws. And maybe your tires screeching on the way out of town or something. I don't know. You like to rev your engine, don't you? Anyway, keep up with the birds. That's a fascinating story that came out this week. These birds in Brazil, 122 decibels, which is about, you know, an Ozzy Osbourne Black Sabbath concert. That movie is coming out October 28th, the final Ozzy performance with Black Sabbath. Win your tickets. Insider app. Ozzy is next.
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1: And we're live here outside the Perez family home, just waiting for the... And there they go! 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Mom is coming out the front door strong with a double-arm kid carry. Looks like Dad has the bags. Daughter is bringing up the rear. Oh, but the diaper bag wasn't closed. 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Ooh, but Mom has just nailed the perfect car seat buckle for the toddler. 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

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Yes, hop on our website to win Ozzy Osbourne tickets. The movie is coming out October 28th. The Ozzy movie, final performance with Black Sabbath, Back to the Beginning. And you can win movie tickets and merch on our website.

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3: For the Wenatchee Valley today, partly sunny, gusty winds, high near 69 for this afternoon. Mostly clear tonight, windy, low down around 44. Tomorrow, mostly sunny, about a 20% chance of showers in the afternoon, high near 61.
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The Quake 102.1. 40 minutes of nonstop classic rock heading into another Blocktober weekend. And so extra long blocks from rockers like Van Halen and Heart. And they're coming up. And that'll kick off tomorrow morning, 10 a.m.

This hour of music is brought to you by the number 40, as in 40 minutes nonstop. You're in the middle of another 40 on the Quake 102.1.

You've got classic rock, the Quake 102.1. 40 minutes of nonstop classic rock. How many colleges did you go to? I went to one, University of Nebraska. Nancy Wilson went to Pacific University in 1972, and then Portland State, and then the University of Washington by 1973, and then she left school to join Hart, and the rest is history.

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Yay! It's our thanks for making our music your music on the job. 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

0: Classic Rock, The Quake, 102.1. Neil Young, a big part of Farm Aid again in late September, along with John Mellencamp and the Dave Matthews Band. And over time, they have raised $90 million to help farmers since Farm Aid began in 1986. And so that keeps going. And I know you're very charitable, too. In fact, the most charitable states in America, I think, are Montana, Colorado, California, surprisingly, or not surprisingly, if you're from there. But maybe you donate some money, some of your winnings. Highway to 25K, that would be an awesome thing to do. Donate a little to something like Farm Aid. You can win at 1 o'clock.
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We have a Blocktober weekend coming up, so maybe a road trip, maybe just a cookout in the backyard, something fun, relaxing. 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
2: We've got partly sunny for you today, windy and a high near 69 for this afternoon. Mostly clear tonight, gusty winds low down around 44. Tomorrow, mostly sunny, about a 20% chance of showers in the afternoon. High near 61.
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0: 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And what a fun tour that would be. ZZ Top and Cheap Trick. What do they talk about backstage? Maybe we don't want to know.
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The Quake 102.1, 40 minutes of nonstop classic rock. We're supposed to say L-A-L instead of L-O-L because nobody actually laughs out loud ever. So laugh a little, L-A-L. E-L-O, abbreviating before abbreviating was cool.

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0: You've got Classic Rock, the Quake 102.1. Well, here's an interesting headline from the week. The first ever radio signal from outside our solar system has been detected. Now, astronomers picked this up. They said the planet is 12 times the size of Jupiter and one of three planets orbiting a young star that's nearly two times the size of the sun. And it's way out there somewhere else, light years, 63 light years from Earth. And they picked up this radio signal. I've got one radio station actually in Nebraska, in the middle of Nebraska. It can one up that. It will, it'll get right back out there, 63 light years away, I think, an AM signal. At least it goes to Mexico. Anyway, sometimes radio signals are very powerful and you don't even really need one. You know, just have our app on the phone. That works too. But man, that's a feat. If you can top that, let us know. 63 light years away with that radio signal.
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Classic Rock The Quake 102.1. Somebody said on the app that the discussion about the radio signal 63 light years away, astronomers have discovered this on some other planet. They found a radio signal proving maybe that there's life out there somewhere. I glazed right over that, aliens sending a signal, but also, you know, wanted to prove the point that radio is very powerful with a signal 63 light years away. So thanks for listening right here in town, too. That's maybe more effective. Kansas.

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3: Well, the forecast says partly sunny today, gusty winds, high near 69. Tonight, mostly clear, more wind overnight, low down around 44. Tomorrow, mostly sunny, about a 20% chance of showers in the afternoon tomorrow, and a high near 61.
0: The Quake, 102.
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You've got Classic Rock, the Quake 102.1. 40 minutes of nonstop Classic Rock. If you're a football fan, do you have a game day ritual that helps your team win? Absolutely. How many of us do? We'll talk about that at 2:35, getting ready for a big football weekend. Brett Michaels is a fan of the Steelers. I'm sure he has a ritual.

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Hey, it's me, Uncle Dave. I'm right now at Walker's Furniture and Mattress, Grant Road, East Wenatchee. It's the 4-day holiday sale, and

0: died and you stood up. I died and you watched. 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

0: the Quake, 102.1. Billy Squire, if you're a diehard football fan, first of all, many good games this weekend, right? Nebraska, Indiana, high five. Also, Texas, Oklahoma, big rivalry games. And then you have the NFL on Sunday, and that's going to be amazing, too. How many diehard football fans refuse to break their game day rituals? You've got to wear the same thing. You've got to eat the same thing. You've got to not talk to anybody at certain times or whatever your odd behavior happens to be. It helps your team win, right? We know it's true. They can't do it without us. And so that's why we have the rituals. But 60% of football fans will practice some sort of ritual this weekend. And the rest of you, 40%, could help us out, right? And help our teams win. Doobie Brothers on the way and Ozzy Osbourne. Have a good weekend.
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2: Well, all right. 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

0: reward. It's the four-day holiday sale, Walker's Furniture and Mattress. It's going on right now. And I'll tell you what, I'm going to be hanging out here till 5 o'clock. I hope you come by and say hello. We're on the air on the Quake 102.1.
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So the final performance, Ozzy Osbourne with Black Sabbath, Back to the Beginning. 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
1: Well, all right. Good afternoon. It's me, Uncle Dave, and I am here at Walker's Furniture and Mattress for the first day of their four-day holiday sale. It's going on right now. 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
1: Tonight, mostly clear with gusty winds. Our low dropping down to about 44 overnight. Tomorrow, mostly sunny. A 20% chance of showers in the afternoon. High near 61.
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All right, Classic Rock, the Quake 102.1. I am at Walker's Furniture and Mattress. It's me, Uncle Dave, on Grant Road in East Wenatchee. And it's a four-day holiday sale going on right now. I hope to see you here. We're on the air on the Quake 102.1.

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0: That's Queen with a little Bohemian Rhapsody for you on a Friday afternoon here at the Quake 102.1 as part of the Rock and Ride Home. Got the Foo Fighters and a Bon Jovi set for you here in just a few, but right now we swing things over to Uncle Dave. He's hanging out at Walker's Furniture and Mattress in East Wenatchee for a big sale. Another one over there at Walker's today. Dave, what's up?
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3: Yes, that's right. It's me, Uncle Dave. I'm at Walker's Furniture and Mattress near the base of Grant Road in East Wenatchee. 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

0: Classic rock. Hey, hey, Sabon the Jovi. And you give love a bad name. We'll check the forecast and launch into another 40 plus nonstop here in just a bit. Right now, going to turn things back over to Uncle Dave. He's hanging out today at Walker's Furniture and Mattress at the base of Grant Road in East Wenatchee for another big furniture sale this weekend. Dave, what's up?
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2: Well, all right. Good afternoon. It's me, Uncle Dave. 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So I hope you come check them out. Better sleep starts right here. You know, we're live, we're here, we're having a great time. The fall savings event is happening right now. And this weekend only, Walker's will double the first reward. So I hope you have time to come, just drop in, say hello, do a little shopping. I would appreciate it. I know Walker's would appreciate it. And I think you're going to appreciate it too, because it's an awesome store. And we're on the air on the Quake 102.1.
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0: Mostly clear this evening and through the overnight. Wind should start to die off in the overnight as well. Low about 44, and then tomorrow we'll start the day with a slight chance of showers, partly sunny, and gradually turn mostly sunny and the showers go away. Your high 61 for Saturday on the cool side.
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2: 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That could be the one that makes you a winner. Good luck. Derek and the Dominoes and ZZ Top later on this hour. We've got music from Alice in Chains and also taking things back over to Walker's Furniture and Mattress here in just a bit, where Uncle Dave is hanging out today for a big sale event this weekend. Right now, we've got music from REO Speedwagon.

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Classic Rock, the Quake 102.1. How you doing? Good afternoon. It's me, Uncle Dave. I'm at Walker's Furniture and Mattress. 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

0: just a bit. Right now, we'll swing things back over to Uncle Dave. He's hanging out at Walker's Furniture and Mattress in East Wenatchee today for another big sale event. And Dave, tell us all about it right now.
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3: 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We're on the air on the Quake 102.1. Come on down.
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0: 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Derek and the Dominoes and Layla, as we get set to venture into 40-plus nonstop yet again here in just a bit at The Quake. Check forecast even sooner. And Uncle Dave finishing up his time at Walker's Furniture and Mattress with you this afternoon over at the base of Grant Road in East Wenatchee with one more discussion today with you about what's going on over there. The big sale this weekend. Dave, what's up?
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3: One more time, I get to talk to you about what's going on at Walker's Furniture and Mattress in East Wenatchee. And right now, it's a four-day holiday sale where you're going to find great deals, or if you prefer, you can go with zero interest financing for up to 5 years, no money down, no minimum purchase. It's pretty cool. And I want to talk to you about the sleep department because they have this really crazy adjustable base. And it's all about the adjustable base. You can put any mattress that's compatible with the adjustable base on it. But the thing is it has immersive music that it can play back. It can give you sound or light therapy or both. There's a massage function. And if you want, it can rock you to sleep. Seriously, it's got all these functions built into it. And I tried it out for just a little bit. I put some music on it. It pairs to your phone. So any music that's in your phone, you can play back. And one of the things that you can do is you can turn the bass up and you feel the bass vibrating up through the mattress, which is kind of cool. But I'm telling you, you got to experience it. It's this amazing adjustable bass. And that's just one of the things that you're going to find in an amazing sleep department because it's all about how you sleep. And if you're not sleeping well, maybe Walker's can make that, they can fix that. I think they can fix that. Come down and check it out. We're on the air on the Quake 102.1.
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2: Looking mostly clear this evening and through the overnight. The wind should calm down in the overnight as well. 44 your low. Tomorrow, start the day 20% chance of showers, partly sunny. Finish it mostly sunny with a high dipping back to 61.
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4: 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They all have one thing in common. They're playing your music. 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Because however you get our music, you can do anything. That's the power of legendary rock and roll. Playing right now. 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On Classic Rock, The Quake 102.1.
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That's pure classic rock. 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

0: 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I'm on
1: a highway to 25K. All right, last cash code of the day and the week here at The Quake is 838. 838. 838. 838. 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Be your last chance this week and on the day as well to get yourself registered to win $25,000 from us here at The Quake. Of course, we'll crank this up again starting out on Monday with more codes for you at 8:05 with Uncle Dave on the Big Rock. This hour here on my watch, The Rock and Ride Home, we've got music from Whitesnake, Journey, Asia.